0: can't even talk right now. I'm just locked in the studio. I'll be working real late. Can I call you tomorrow?
1: That'd be great. I can't wait to see you.
2: Just wanted to tell you, I miss you.
1: 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Bye.
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1: 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I can't wait to see you.
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0: 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I know you need the money to divorce your wife.
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0: Festival from Interlaken some years ago. And this song has over, now I think, 7 million views.
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0: 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So thank you for the support. And now, Country Sisters, Red Nix Band, and Captain Joe!